0: 165 in Hurricane County Advisor, that the on the J1 patrol car crash, needing to report. Name and numbers in the call.
1: Temple.
0: 165, should be clear.

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1: Can you show myself in 505-1042 and have a great evening?
0: I copy. 505 and 503 off duty. You have a great evening also. 1906.

0: Negative 1424.
1: Lake Thunderhead, Clinton County Lake Thunderhead. I report of a down voter. When Lake Security got there, it's going to be the conservation agent. We cannot find the conservation agent at this time. Her vote is out of control in the lake.
0: Ten four, Clinton County.

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1: Via Pass 458 in Columbia, I'm right on the book for Macon, start that way.
0: Macon 458.
2: Nine.

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1: 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I'm en route to retrieve my vessel, and I'll start that way.
0: 10-4-458-792, inquired if you want him to grab a boat and head that way.

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1: Just around the corner from 100.

0: Right away.
1: Towards the North Beach, is that correct?
0: They're bringing her to the North Beach. There's going to be a boat dock right across from the maintenance barn. Is 521 going to be located there if your trooper could head there? And then we'll try to figure out something with the boat. They are, other boaters shutting that cove down so nobody else gets hurt or anything.

0: Megan, at this time, I don't believe so, but I really don't know how we're going to get the other boat stopped. I know the agent. They found the agent, and they said she is secure. I'll receive that call when they get on scene, whether to keep your boat coming or what to do.
1: 10-4, Montgomery County, should be clear.

0: I believe they located the overboard driver. I believe it was the agent, but everything's okay, but they're going to haul her in to be evaluated by an ambulance, I believe.
1: So what do you need? What was the agent to you?
0: He can stand by for now. I'm going to still try to figure out what's going on. I've heard that she was located, but then I've also heard that she had a ride along with her tonight.
1: I think I disregarded that last part. That was amazing.
0: 458, Macon.
1: Macon 458. Go ahead.

0: 10-3, Putnam County.
1: 10-4. I'll let you know further with the conservation agent as soon as I find something out.
0: 10-4, Putnam County. Should be clear.

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1: 10-4, 1915, 3-1.

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0: Nathaniel Lee, Schaefer of Moberly, has a valid Class F license expiring in 2032. No endorsements, restrictions are corrected lenses, negative for 99s, several prior actions.

0: Jeff, I'm going to be out at Devil's Ice Box with a few different cars here. I'll have further information here in a minute.
1: Ranger 45, 1919 Sugarfoot.

0: Putnam County. This is Macon. Go ahead.
1: Macon, have you been advised, updated on CT5 course condition, vaccinated pinpoint pupils, and I do have a helicopter checking?

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1: Jet via Missouri 10 tag 008, Boy Robert 99008, Boy Robert 99, also had a J2 through Florida when ready.

Yes, last name Dorsey. David Ocean Robert Sam Edward Young. First name Timothy. Tom Ida Mary Ocean Tom Henry Young. Middle initial T. Tyler. Date of birth 11/2/2004. 1102/2004. The white male through Florida.

0: Go ahead, Jeff.
1: Ranger 45008 DD Boy R Robert 99. Invalid expired 2020 Subaru. Expired February 3rd, 2026. Maya Pinzinski out of Columbia, negative 1029. Dorsey, valid, expired in 2031 out of Florida. 1097, OJ indicator showing suspended out of Missouri, negative 1029.
0: 10-4.
1: Exactly.

maintenance information only. Flight 21 just advised us that the HF is offshore and the boat has been stopped at 1926.

0: registered. Highway 61 northbound from Highway 36. Highway 61 northbound from Highway 36. Apparently the male had laid down his motorcycle twice in the intersection. Car had checked on him. He seemed very intoxicated and insisted that he was fine. He continued northbound. Caller last saw him passing Burger King, heading northbound on 61. She's no longer able to see him. Do you have any troopers in the area?
1: 10-1, do you come through there?

0: 1424.
1: Agent refused treatment, and they have the boat stopped and towing it in now.
0: Ten four. 458, okay.

northbound on Massive Creek from Railroad Street. Reporting party advised there was a group of juveniles sitting on the roof while the vehicle was driving. Information is Montgomery County, Trooper Clear.

0: Over, Jones.
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0: Give me the register on there, last name Dick. 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
0: Your plate, Frank, Queen, 573, comes back to a Nancy and Marlene Jones. Out of Jacksonville, Florida. On a Chevy four-door. Color is tan. That's all the information I have at this time. 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
1: 457. Vehicle fire. Interstate 70 eastbound, the 123. Interstate 70 eastbound, the 123. Joint has fire en route. Vehicle 4 angle. No description given.
0: Four out.
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1: 10358, definitely advise a red car and a white truck. There's a male subject with no shirt on and a hat on backwards throwing stuff at the residence. Eagle Frame Party is calling, watching it from the golf course.
0: 10-4, thank you.
1: Sure, that's clear.
2: She said that the male and female have been arguing, creating a disturbance. She's also concerned about the child if they're under the influence.
0: So,

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0: 358, Gasoline Rice, they do have units en route, did not have an ETA.
1: 10-4, me and Owensville PD are 1023. I don't need a channel.
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0: Station. Have it 200 County Road 225 200 County Road 225. There's going to be a 50-year-old male who got trampled by a horse, having breathing problems, possible broken bones. EMS has been dispatched.
1: Last name Liebarger, Lincoln Young, boy Adam, Robert George, Edward Robert, first name Cody, Charles Ocean David Young, middle initial R Robert. Date of birth 1991, 1004, White Mill, Missouri.

0: 250 miles, can you start me another unit in the rush?
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1: He says 253, he's traffic stop, coast insurgent.
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1: I'll be on stop at the beach parking lot, Lacona State Park, with a red Jeep SUV. It would be Missouri, R. Robert, H. Henry, 8, K. King, 3, U. Union.

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0: Aeronáutico.
1: People being checked done on a male individual leaving our Office of Luck Service for further.
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0: 572.
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1: 10-4, show me tonight.
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0: 691.
1: Central, I'll be 1042. Have a good night.
0: You as well, 2029.

0: 491.
1: A 2005 Chevrolet out of Missouri, the VIN is 2, G George 1, W William H. Henry, 5-2, K King XX Ray, 592.

0: wife. They're supposed to be bringing the item back. He did still request contact.
1: Copy, I'm arrival.
0: Proceed, arrival, 2031.

0: Roadway 253, object in the middle of the roadway.
1: Good.
0: 253, it's going to be Highway 63 southbound. It's just going to be off of the Highway 24 entrance onto 63. RP advised that it looked like a metal chair was going to be in the middle of the right lane there.

Jefferson City State, this is Osage Beach on Region FIO. Do you have Water Patrol that's in the area of Backwater Jacks at 4341 Beach Drive? I have officers there for a report of an assault in progress. Stand by while I verify what they would like you to do.

0: Our officers are wanting assistance at Backwater Jacks at 4341 Osage Beach Parkway for crowd control.
1: Where's the altercation going to take place? Is it in the structure or is it on the dock?
0: Our officers are up at the upper lot. They want water patrol to respond via docks.
2: At 2034.

0: disturbance at the Wakanda State Park. Do you guys have a park ranger on scene?
1: We advise Ranger 17. What's the location?
0: Campsite 107107. Caller advised that there was some sort of law enforcement on scene. My deputies are still en route. Do you check his status and see if my deputies still need to continue or downgrade?
1: 10-4. Should be right.

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1: 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It's going to be on a gold-colored Chevy.
0: 10-4, traffic stopped, Highway C, Charles, and Highway D, Zebra on a gold-colored Chevy, 2023.

0: There's no record of any phone calls being made to 911, so I'm going to check 41. It's going to be an elderly lady that's living here.
1: No one copies.

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1: Last of Barnett, Boy Adam Robert, Nora Edward Tom Tom, versus Sawyer, Sam Adam William, Young Edward Robert, date of birth 9/21/2009, white male, Missouri.

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1: 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Both subjects trespass. I'll be clear.
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2: To Young 5 Paul, comes back to a Nicholas Middleton. Out of Macon on a 2013 Kia. Passenger expiring August of 27. No one for once.

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1: 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If you will rerun him and show him not cooperative for PMP.
0: 10-4, 10-8, 21-22.

0: 10-8, warning for equipment, driver's side, brake light, tail light.
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for a Silver G Patriot, J1 of Extra John 8, King 2 Mary, Extra John 8, King 2 Mary. Chase Haynes, that was involved in a domestic disturbance, had stolen the vehicle on Chestnut Street. They've been trying to locate it. Last seen in the Warren Barrett in Lindell area, possibly Highway O Ocean. We have Rawls County in the area as well.

0: Now I'm 710, I have recycle ready.
1: Good.
0: Definitely comes back to Germany Wow on a 2010 Kia passenger expiring in 26. Looks like it expires in August of 26. I'm not seeing anything further on that vehicle.
1: Temple.
0: No, copies.

0: to see about the stolen vehicle. They have eyes on it. Newland and Gravel Road, northbound approaching Cam Creek Lane. The chasing subject does have charges for domestic third felony resist, tampering first, and 1055.
1: Ten more.

0: Can say from e-commerce and vehicle.
1: And this is Nathan.
0: Just for your trooper's information, reference that stolen vehicle out of Hannibal. They're still in pursuit northbound 61 from Market. They did get a good stick. Both driver's side tires are down. HB is currently still in pursuit 61 northbound Market.
1: Ten four, Nico. Can you be clear?

0: 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Make sure you got custody and they're stopped at 61 Bellevue.
1: They've already come. Should we clear?
0: Hey, I'm clear.

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0: I'll be out with them northbound 61 west over to help with traffic control.
1: 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Can you be clear?

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1: Last name Marshall. 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Same Marriott Adam Lincoln Lincoln. First name Gavin. Common spelling. Michelle D. David. Date of birth. 10/23/07. 10/23/2007.

0: 对，所谓责任。现在的 clear warning for equipment.
1: Heavy clear warning for equipment 2157.

0: 447.
1: I'm out with another vehicle. It's not the 911 hangup. It's a 1046 southbound 63 at Peabody. It's C. Charles, V-Boy 2, Z. George 3, V-Boy out of Missouri.
0: 447, Chipotle.

0: get a call of a one vehicle off the roadway. It's going to be on Highway A, Adam, just south of Higby. Started to get a lot, had difficulty getting information. I think the caller was driving. He did not stop to check on the vehicle, I do not believe. 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I was not able to hear very much of it, but if you could check, send me one vehicle just south of Higby on Highway A.
1: Turn 4 and up.

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1: Right outside of the Howard County Vet Service, individuals hit a deer. They are parked in front of the Vet Service. They stated the deer is in the middle of the roadway and they are unable to move it.
0: Therefore, you can go ahead and show us en route.
1: I copy en route, 2219.

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1: Traveled over to the county line. Didn't locate anything. I believe they've already, vehicle's been removed.
0: 10-4, traveled to the Howard County line, nothing located. 22-27.

0: structure has been removed from the roadway. Vehicles drivable tonight.
1: I copy. Deer was removed from the roadway. Vehicles drivable tonight. 2228.

0: I'll be out with Victor Lincoln 7, William 4 David, Victor Lincoln 7, William 4 David.
1: Now I'll copy 7, 10, stand by.

David comes back to O'Connor's Sin Snake out of Fortuna on a 2018 Dodge Passenger expiring 26. No one's in words.

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1: Nine one, copy 710-108, warning for speed, 2242, 9-1 clear.

They can say, we have a report of a wrong-way driver, took numerous 911 calls reporting a vehicle northbound in the southbound lanes of 61 from County Road 326 at Palmyra. Again, 61 northbound in the southbound lane from County Road 326 at Palmyra. Only description is a four-door sedan.

me to Austin Ruby. Austin Ruby, phone number 573-577-5027. Again, 573-577-5027. He advised his ex is harassing him. She wasn't contacting him through a parenting app. However, she's contacting him through other means. Again, it's going to be that Austin Ruby.

0: You have a 500 block of East Logan. I believe it's going to be 506 East Logan. It's going to be reference about four juvenile females sitting out on the porch yelling at each other, being loud. Unsure if they're fighting or if they're just being loud.
1: 10-4. Once we get off the other, I'll be heading that way.
0: 10-4.

0: from Lynn County Fair Ambulance saw a truck at the Highway 36 westbound Long Branch Lake exit. There's a truck pulling a camper, and they believe the camper is on fire.
1: Ten four. Was it officered on the exit?
0: Yes, ma'am. I believe it is also road on the exit.
1: 10-4. Should be clear. Just to verify, you do verify fire is en route, correct?
0: Yes, ma'am. We have rural fire department en route at this time.
1: 10-4. Should be clear.
0: Making that one clear.
1: Schuyler County is making.
2: Troop available in the Lancaster Downing area.

0: in between Lancaster and Downing, right before the Lilac Hill Flower Shop. It is in the roadway. Caller stated it seemed like it was trying to get up, but it couldn't, so she believes that it's still alive, but it is in the roadway.
1: Ten four, our officer will have an extended ETA. Do you have a deputy en route?
0: Negative. My deputy's out of position.
1: Ten four. Do you know which lane is blocking?

0: Not my one, let's make a mistake, but...
1: Make a stay, be advised. We have 572 from County on scene. He said that there is no planes at this time.
0: 10-4, should be clear.
1: Make that one clear.
2: RP is going to be at that address. She advised that she believes a vehicle has been driving around playing music with heavy bass. She does not have a vehicle description or anything. She also did not know if it was a vehicle or another resident nearby playing it.
0: Copy.

0: Airport 23 Alex.
1: Hey, it's Sherman.
0: Anything there?
1: I'm clear, nothing located. Extra patrol requested. 86858, give me a call.

0: Affirmative, yes, we did cancel flyer.
1: Ten-four.
0: Twenty-three oh seven. Now we're clear.

0: 911,
1: 10-2. 911, I'm going to follow this driver. We're going to get him turned around and go up to the Pringer's Extreme Mart to where he can work on it and not be near the roadway.
0: 911, copy 572. 2307, 911, clear.

0: back that they're not the right ones, that there are cameras out there, but he doesn't know if they're recording. He said the kids are behind him now. He's going to go check and see if they drop the cones off.
1: Where were they at?

0: Hey, Sujito.
1: Not heard from CSS other than that individual's been contacted, information given. He'll contact them directly.
0: Great.

0: 792.
1: And Lincoln, there was never any fire. Pickup pulling a camper. He's apparently lost the injectors. He's on the phone with Stills now.
0: 10-4. What's your pick there?

0: Go ahead.
1: Do we need to cancel any responding units with 911, or have they already canceled that?
0: And they've already been canceled.
1: Canceled. Mr. Pickler.

0: 10-12 times 1 and ride to that address that I gave you earlier, beginning 6945, 6945.
1: 10-4, 10-12, one female, back and route to her residence, 2319.

0: 911, if I said hit.
1: Not a one, just for information. His truck is locked up. He has called Stills for a tow. We'll be waiting here roadside with him until they show up.
0: 911, copies 572. His truck is locked up. Waiting on Stills towing. 2321, 913.

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1: Sure.
0: We can transfer it back to their courtroom.
1: 10-3.

0: Zero Echo, Charlie Stop.
1: Maine and Caldwell, Paris.
0: Received.
1: 20J1 when ready.
0: Good.
1: VA Missouri temp tag 008 King George 78 008 King George 78.

0: away from Kelly. It's going to be a 2018 Chevy passenger, expiration 26. It's going to be 05-29-26 of that expiration. Owner name is going to be a Esperance. Negative 20 knots.
1: Bye for J2.

Missouri River by the train tracks. We have EMS on scene. Osage Deputy 814 is getting a boat. He will be coordinating.

0.9087457. The reporting party advised to drive all the way to the end of County Road 433. There will be a small service road where they will be accessible.

Esperance, first name of Alexis, Adam, Lincoln, Edward, X-ray, Ida, Sam, last name of Nora King, Union, Nora, David, Adam, date of birth, 1982, 0101, Texas, black male.

0: a peace disturbance at 141 4th Street. 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
1: Okay.
0: He is in the middle of the street, screaming, yelling. He's going to be in a black car. We are getting mutual aid from Marius County. Okay. 814 is requesting state to respond as well.

0: Page County, also in reference to the other call of the medical, are you wanting our one of our units to grab a boat as well?
1: Stand by. We'll inquire.

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1: Copy that.

0: Rafael, go.
1: Was I scanning this Jeff City thing?
0: Jeff City State. EMS has made patient contact. They're advising to keep the boat en route for the time being.
1: Jose Canada, that's clear. Trip F clear.
0: Oh, there's a clear.

0: 08. That individual stated as a visa expired. This is more just informational.
1: Copy. Stand by.

0: Negative, we have sufficient personnel on scene. You can respond to the excursion.
1: Yeah, that's clear. It's your preference.
0: Oh, he's going to clear.

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1: 911, I'll be 10-8, still in the same position of that trucking camper.
0: I'll call you 10-8, 08, 10-9, so PFD 650.

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1: 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If you could try to run that subject, it's going to be Hispanic male.
0: Received. Is he going to be out of Missouri?
1: Negative. I've got a country Mexico passport, but you can try him through Missouri. Also try him through Illinois if you can.

0: 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Again, that's 1 Frank Tom, Paul X-ray 14, Victor 07, Frank Boy 30793. Should come back to an 07 Ford F-150.
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0: Received. Is there any way you can run that through Illinois to get it from an Illinois title? Also have a subject to run.
1: Received, standby. I'll attempt to run that.
2: 860.
3: Good.
2: Do you have a middle initial so I can run them out of Illinois?

Boy Robert Edward Nora Nora Adam Nora Ring Jack, common spelling. Initial M for Matthew, he's going to be a junior. Date of birth 01-17-2006, 01-17-2006.

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1: 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You're VIN out of Illinois, showing no matches. 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
0: Go ahead.
1: Give me my ID number. Mary David dash 1027225-8608. 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
0: Proceed.

That driver's license number is showing to an Alvarez subject out of Maryland with an expired Class C. Expiration was in 2024. When ran by name and date of birth, I wasn't able to get any matches.

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1: 15,000 Route 211 Route 2 119.

0: Cooper County. This is Jefferson City State.
1: We have an unknown injury, overturned semi, I-70 eastbound, the 97.8, I-70 east, 97.8. Unknown injuries, it is blocking both lanes of traffic.
0: Cooper County, do you have fire and EMS around?
1: We do have EMS and fire attendants as well as county deputies en route.

0: an 03 GMC pickup truck, showing no wants, no lien holder, December 27. 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
0: 249, if you go to 901 South Lane, stay in contact with the Jonathan Hostins. He advised his bike trailer was stolen sometime tonight around 10:20. He advised he does have a video of it, however, it does not show the person well.

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0: Marion County is Macon.
1: Macon, do you have another trooper in the area of Highway 36 westbound near Highway K? I just took a call from a semi-driver reported there's a pickup truck parked in the middle of the roadway blocking both lanes. Also, a male subject standing outside of the truck. My deputy is responding, but he's coming from Palmyra.

0: Only 10-8. They're going to still be blocking the road for a while longer. I've instructed the tow company to contact Troop F if the trailer breaches and for the health department to be called. But I don't need to be here for that. Show me 10-8.
1: 10-4-7-5-9, is the other lane still blocked?
0: The driving lane still blocked. MoDOT's replaced me on that.
1: 10-4-7-5-9.

0: Megan, regarding the vehicle that was stopped in the middle of the roadway on 36 westbound at Highway K, deputies responded, made contact with the driver, and advised him to move his vehicle. Deputy advised he's continued westbound and is swerving all over the roadway. Asked me to make you aware. I'll be contacting Shelby as well.
1: 10-4. Deputy did make contact with the driver.

0: Shelby, this is Marion. Go ahead.
1: I overheard your traffic about the westbound vehicle. Can you describe what is that kind of vehicle that was?
0: The only information I received from the caller is that it was a pickup truck. Correction. Deputy advised it is a red flatbed pickup. He is still behind it, proceeding into Shelby.
1: It's a red flatbed pickup truck.

0: Marion Sheriff to Shelby. It is going to be a red Chevy flatbed.
1: Ten four, so it is a red Chevy flatbed.
0: Tell me.
1: Chevy County clear.

0: Deputy advised they had just crossed onto East Birch. Still continuing.
1: Ten four, they didn't pull into Honeywell. They've continued on west, correct?
0: Deputy advised. Still on East Birch in Honeywell now.

0: From Marion County, is your deputy following this individual?
1: 10-3.
0: Does he have a plate by any chance?

0: to stop him. Kira says he can stop him.
1: Sounds good.
0: Shelby, hearing clear.

0: Megan's Marion Glenn.
1: Marion County, can you just let us know if that subject returns to 36 and continues westbound? If so, our call-outs from Atlanta, we can call them out. We'll just need some time.
0: 10-4.
2: Make a street in Marion County from Shelby County.
1: Shelby County, go ahead.
2: We advise the sheriff and another deputy are leaving the SO en route to try and intercept if they end on west.
1: 10-4, Shelby County.
0: Shelby, Marion County.

0: advised he is getting back on the 36.
1: 10-4 advised if he goes east or west.
0: Yep, he advised he is westbound on 36.
1: 10-4, Shelby County for Macon State.
2: I copy direct.
1: 10-4, since you have two units in route, do you need us to go ahead and call up or call out from Atlanta or wait?
2: Stand by.

0: Summit County.
1: He says for DWI, then yes, but he said he really doesn't know what he's got yet.
0: And four.

0: Shelby, this is Marion. Go ahead.
1: Marion, is your deputy still following that vehicle? If so, have they reached Lakeman yet?
0: Shelby, the last... Shelby, if you didn't copy, he has passed Lakeman. He is still behind the vehicle and he's still failing to maintain lane.
1: 10-3, the stairs is just east of Shelby. Waiting for him to come to him. I will advise.

Taking 911 to Sunset. Your public service.

0: Did I hear you telling Marion that you had a trooper en route?
1: He's not en route yet. We called one out from Macon. Macon PD's also been advised.
0: 10-4, my sheriff has that vehicle 1016.
1: 10-4, is it actually stopped?
0: Make a stay from Shelby County, per 517, you can 1025 your trooper.
1: 10-4, Shelby County, trooper clear.
0: Shelby County, clear.

0: Marin County is going, Marin County deputy is going to take him back to Marin County.
1: 10-4, 30, clear.

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1: Shelby, this is Marion, go ahead.
0: Marion, my deputy's inquiring about J2 information on this individual.
1: Shelby County, J2 information, OLN will be Boy 123-016-003, repeating Boy 123-016-003, subject is a Stephen R. Fanner out of Monroe City, date of birth 01-13-2000.
0: 10-3, Shelby Gangster.

0: Marbley 552, status?
1: Stable.
0: 551, status?
2: Secure.
0: 500.

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They wanted me to assist on the missing persons. I'll be at that first address at Westgate.

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1: There's a block alert that just came through. Can you guys see what that's for, please?
0: We're checking it now.

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0: 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However, Mules does not have any indicator that it's wanted for anything.
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0: 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I'm also 10-15.
1: 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They will extradite. 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
1: Davies County. Gallatin.
0: 10-4.
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1: 964, could you respond 23111 Monroe Road 589, lot number 116? Taking a report, it's out by the Indian Creek Marina, but we're taking a report of a trash truck that hit his wife's car.
0: 10-4.

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0: Edward Mary 4, Tom 8, David. Edward Mary 4, Tom 8, David.
1: Edward Mary 4, Tom 8, David. 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
0: Yeah, the stranded motorist on, I believe it's County Road 1217, directly across from Rothwell Park Road in 24.
1: Copy, stranded motorist, County Road 1217. On US 24, across Roswell Park, 729.

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0: 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Lincoln Mary 8, Adam 6, William, Missouri. Charles 42, Missouri.
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1: Lincoln Mary 8, Adam 6, William checks back to Victor Bass out of Wentzville, 2015 Chevy Pastor, last year 27 negative. Your second J1 checks back to Joey Rasco out of O'Fallon, 2021 Chevy truck, last year 27 negative. 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
1: 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They have fire en route to assist the subject. Our trooper is going to disregard.
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0: Last name Wedding, William Edward, David David, Ida Nora George. First name Michael, common spelling, middle initial C. Charles. Did were 311 of 89, 311, 1989, white man was there.
2: Is this site 16 or 116?
1: Being advised, 116, 116. Also, be advised, park rangers will be on their way as well.
2: That'll work.

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0: That checks back to a 2026 Ram truck registered to a Michael Wedding of Moberly, expiration of April 28th. Subject is valid. One action, three convictions, no warrants.
1: 10 for.

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1: Good, 15-6.
0: 32 to the dog roadside, eastbound 157. I say eastbound 157, it's a golden retriever.
1: Careful.
0: 132, drift there.

Attention Troop Officer, Special Attention, Callaway County. Standby driving Interstate 70 westbound from the 161. Standby driving Interstate 70 westbound from the 161. It's a Gray Dodge truck with one Adam Edward SAM 55. Gray Dodge truck, one Adam Edward SAM 55. It's not on file. It's weaving, not letting others pass, almost struck another vehicle. 40 Troop F, Troop F clear.

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1: US 63 northbound at County Road 2770. Minnesota registration, Zebra King John 441, Zebra King John 441 on Great Explorer.
0: Copy traffic, US 63 northbound at County Road 2770, 835.

out of Minnesota. Lasses Reed, Robert Edward, Edward David versus Tanner, common spelling, middle of J. John. 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
0: Make it, I'll be switching to Troop F and returning later this afternoon.
1: 10-4, turkey clear.
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0: 575, Moberly.
1: Go ahead.
0: Can give a warning for speed. The vehicle is gray. I'm 10-8 from that, and then I have a second incident to, if you can put me on.
1: Copy, 10-8-843. Go ahead if you're next.
0: The 1046 vehicle at this location, 27763, Nora Frank 9, Victor 0 King, Nora Frank 9, Victor 0 King on a black Dodge Journey. Do you have any information about why that vehicle's here?
1: -575, sounds like they are just stranded.
0: 10-4. I'll be on that. If it's clear, I'll tag it for tow.
1: Copy, you're advising it is abandoned at this time. There's no occupants.
0: I believe so, but I'm going to get out and check.
2: Good. I believe State Car 704 might have just took that driver up to the hospital.
0: Copy. That actually was the second vehicle down by the Clark overpass. I passed him and he was leaving there.
2: Copy.
1: No, really, to 575, right back.
0: Go ahead.
1: The 28 comes back on a 2010 Chevy passenger to an Ethan Sanford out of Green Top, signed July of 26.
0: 10-4, I have a VIN for you when you're ready.
1: Go ahead with the VIN.
0: 3 Charles 4, Paul David Charles, Adam Boy 3, Edward Tom 2, 80785.

0: System 5, that's been validating to a 2014 Dodge 5.
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1: 23.

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0: 10-4. Sure, be clear.

going to be out of Mississippi. Last name is Eaton. Edward Adam Tom Ocean Nora. First name is Jakyla. John Adam King. Young Lincoln Adam. Middle initials A. Adam. Date of birth is 02-04-2006. Black female out of Mississippi.

0: 575 overly.
1: Good.
0: Tag that vehicle for 24-hour tow. It's black. I also contacted the sheriff's department in that county, and they advise it's not reported stolen. It's, I'll be 10-8.
1: Copy. 10-8. 906.

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1: Go ahead.
0: Out of Illinois, last name Warman, William Adam Robert, Mary Adam Nora, first name William, middle name Daniel. Birth date is 2003, 10-10, 2003, 10-10, white male, Illinois.

0: Peter Warman out of Barrington, Illinois, 2021 Jeep, negative 29. 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
0: 10-4. Thank you.
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0: Go ahead.
1: I'm filed through Wisconsin. To be clear.

a report of a hay bale in the middle of Salt River Bridge in Ross County, just south of New London. My deputy is up by the lake working an accident.

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0: You can disregard. We have a Ross County deputy in the area.
1: 1040, come. Trooper car.

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0: Making our way on Visitor Center Road with Missouri Plate Edward John 2, Adam 2 Union. 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

0: 168, 1046, westbound to 156.2. I assume westbound to 156.2 is the white 2006 for Sequoia, it's out of fuel.
1: Have one.
0: 168, traffic count.

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0: In Mark Twain State Park, Highway 107 at the North Fork Bridge. Going to be with Missouri, Charles Adam 3, Charles 4 Henry. It's going to be a white Subaru Legacy.

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1: 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Should be clear.
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John Edward Sam Sam. Ida Charles Adam. Middle initial M. Mary. Birthday 1993, 10/13. 1993, 10/13, white female, Missouri.

0: That JT check back valid. 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Restrictions corrected. 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

0: Palmer RPD just checked on a male walking on 61, believe southbound from Palmyra. He's just pulling a wagon with him, walking towards Kansas City is what he advised. He advised that he is J1 at this time. Does not need any assistance.
1: 10-4. Sure, sir.

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2: .194, go ahead.
3: Information only. Become advised, Palmyra PD checked on a pedestrian walking 61 southbound from Palmyra, pulling your wagon. Subject refused any assistance.
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0: Ranger 8, man. 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I'm going to see this, please.
1: Ranger 8, 684. Repeating 684.
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0: 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So your subject is also valid, negative 99.
1: 10-4, is it showing a weight for that subject?

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1: 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I just set myself 1018.
2: 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Turvey clear.

0: Megan Stephen Commerce Bravo.
1: One of our officers overheard traffic of a possible foot pursuit. Did you have further on that?
0: Yeah, stealing at Walmart, 3650 Stardust, passing westbound toward Munger Lane. It's a white male, 30s, gray t-shirt, black shorts, sunglasses, black backpack with merchandise in it. Merchandise was stolen from Walmart.
1: Attribute there.

0: advised reference to a theft at Walmart 61 Stardust. Last seen westbound towards Munger Lane, a white male in his 30s, wearing a gray t-shirt, black shorts with a black backpack, stolen items inside.
1: 10-4 out of that way.
0: 244, sure.
2: Sorry, I should be the week 10-9 a race.
0: White male.
2: And 10-9, clothing description.
0: On his 30s, gray t-shirt, black shorts, the black backpack.
2: 10-4.
0: Sure, clear.

0: 862-1023. Should we be clear?
1: 244, making same traffic.
0: 244-1023. Should we be clear?

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1: 943.
0: I think Troop C is trying to get a hold of me. Will you tell him I'm okay?
1: 10-4.

0: Weather 2, Thunder 3 unknown, westbound 148. I send westbound the 148. There's a van blocking the passing lane. A fire name us around.
1: Okay, do we know if it's in the chutes or on the old section? 70.
0: Roger.
1: From the zone office.
0: 32, traffic guy.

0: of 54 and coming that way.
1: In the wrong direction?
0: Negative. I'm going eastbound from 54 at the first turnaround at the beginning of the chutes. Don't know what I'm talking about.

0: 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The yellow flag at the beginning of the barricade has been destroyed. It's going to need to be replaced.
1: Do you advise the yellow flag?
0: Yeah, it's a plastic piece beginning the concrete barriers.
1: Yep, Drifter.
2: 45 jet tonight.
1: Ranger 45, Drifter.
2: Contra County put out a car pier over there in front of a Nashville trailer. I'll be en route from the bypass.
1: Tavor, is that Black Nissan route?
2: Sounds like it.
1: 161 Drifter. Jefferson City 132.

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1: Mark Twain State Park, Highway 107 at Buzzard Roost. It's going to be with Missouri. Lincoln Frank 5, Adam 5 Young. It's going to be on a white Buick Encore.

0: expires February 2027, and a black 2028 Honda four-door to an Aaron Engling of Lake in the Hills, Illinois.
1: Ten four.
0: Six four. Draft clear.

0: Jefferson City, 168.
1: Go ahead.
0: 168, EMS is out of the 1046, 70 West on the exit ramp at the 148. It's a white Ford Focus.
1: Okay, are they needing something?
0: It won't start.
1: We'll work up there.
0: 168, drift there.

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1: 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Everybody's taking the exit here. We're diverting. We've also got the crash cushion moved out of the roadway.
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0: 1041, Lake Patrol.
1: 41, got your own Lake Patrol, 10 speed.

Attention, Troop F Officer, Special Attention, Cooper County. Standard driving, Interstate 70 eastbound from 110. Standard driving, Interstate 70 eastbound from 110. It's a tractor trailer. The company's Amazon. Unknown state, people out of Frank, 1735. Tractor trailer, Amazon. Unknown state, people out of Frank, 1735. It's weaving. Where's Cooper County traffic there?

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1: Go ahead.
0: You said you checked him at 99 in the construction zone?
1: Yeah, 10-3, right at the 104.
0: Okay, thanks.

making some Illinois plays. P-ball, double A, Adam, one. And then on the right side of the plate, running up and down, it's got D. George, H. Henry. It's on a Land Rover Defender.

0: Really? Two to check.
1: Go ahead.
0: First will be my driver, white female out of Missouri. Last of Vower, Victor, Adam, Union, Edward, Robert. First of Angela, Adam, Nora, George, Edward, Lincoln, Adam. Date of birth, 1977-07-04.
1: Go ahead with your next.
0: 10:25 on the second.
1: 3:44, did you have OLN or social?
0: 10:03, have OLN on ready? Eight,

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1: Go ahead.
0: 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She is valid. 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

0: 233.
1: Two 33, could you respond to 326 South Morley Street? It's going to be Casey's General Store. The worker called in and stated that a female standing outside the store with a baby stroller just had her wallet stolen with the baby's social security card in it by a male subject that was out there as well. Pretty sure this is the same subject that 244 just dealt with.
0: 10-4.

0: Go ahead.
1: I spoke with a female party in front of Casey's. This is going to be only the child's social security card. I believe the individual's working his way back to Casey's. I'll be out shortly.
0: Okay,
1: Marley, show me in the area.
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0: 943.
1: I've got a language barrier with my operator. 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

0: 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Could you give that number for the J2? 0-7-2-2-2-8-8-8-1, South Florida. 10-4.
1: Eleven 27.

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0: This vehicle pulled over to cool off. 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
1: 10-4. 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

0: that's coming back through Florida. 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

Eugene, Roslyn, William, Ida, Lincoln, Sam, Ocean, Nora, first name Eric, Edward, Robert, Ida, Charles, middle initial Edward, 7-05-26, 1987-05-26, white male, Missouri.

Mother Big Apple's permit. He's with the Boots Online West Coggin Street. For a 79-year-old female who is sick and unable to stand, 11:30 and 50

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from Broadway, Jefferson City. Unrestrained child, US 50, son from Broadway, Jefferson City. Blue Charlotte Cruz with Kentucky, S. Sam, 7, kicking, 335. Blue Charlotte Cruz, Kentucky, S. Sam, 7, kicking, 335. There's a child that's hanging out of the rear window. 33 refs, ref clear.

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10 for suspicious vehicle, Highway 3, between Hall Seed and Dawson's house. It's on the east side of the road. It's a maroon Chevrolet Duramax parked in a field entrance. There's a cane and some cookies laying on the ground.

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That'll be in the Marina parking lot, Long Branch, Missouri plate, Zebra Henry 8, Zebra 2 Frank, be on a green Jeep Cherokee, show and Inspire 25.

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0: 10-4. Is it in our RMS, do you know?
1: 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I'm going to guess maybe not.
0: Okay.

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It's against the guardrail. Eastbound at the 101.2.

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US 54 eastbound from the Missouri River Bridge. 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It's weaving and almost struck another vehicle. 30 is direct.

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1: Adrian's requesting assistance with a runaway juvenile on the in a field near the public water supply district on 22. Okay, now.

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0: Text me the Eastbound 54 CNI and I'll keep an eye out for it.
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1: 10-3, just information. The registered owner of the vehicle passed away in 2025. The TOD is a Nathan Greer. He's valid 1097J1, negative 29.
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1: I'm northbound on Highway 3 from Caseyville. What is the vehicle we're looking for again along the road?

0: 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It's up to you. They're going to try and put the get the crash cushion there in that blocked lane on the exit, and then we might have to shut down the exit ramp at some point. 10-4, hold on, 32, Jeff, catch me.
1: 32. Jefferson City, 161, 1018.

CNI driving Interstate 70 westbound from 167. CNI driving Interstate 70 westbound 167 to Black Sport Utility. XX3 G George 9, XX3 4 W William. Black Sport Utility, XX3 G George 9, XX3 4 W William. It's a 2022 Kia from Chesterfield. Hard braking and speeding. 30 strip F drift there. Jefferson City 762.

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0: westbound at the 103 with a silver Chrysler Pacifica.
1: So traffic stop.
0: 10-3.
1: A99.
0: Zebra Henry 4, Mary 1 Boy, Missouri registration.
1: A99.
0: It's going to be Maryland driver's license by OLN, P-Paul 4523440131 0, 0, 0, 0, 0, 0, 0, 0, 0, Maryland, Hispanic male.

0: one B-Boy, expires 2026, 2020 Chrysler passenger to Moreno Pancarte of Overland. 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
2: 644, 1019.
0: 644, traffic clear.

0: I was rating 267.
1: I believe I'm 23 at this vehicle. It is directly across from 33499 Highway 3.
0: 10-4, 537, okay.
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0: 6-1-18.
1: To 19, Jeff. Deputy nurse at the house, surgeon.
0: Yes, sir.

driving Interstate 70 westbound from the 120. Sinai driving Interstate 70 westbound from the 120. It's two full-size vans. They're following too close, flashing their high beams. Sorry, Mr. Beth. Mr. Beth, please.

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1: Copy, 244, 233 at 630 Ferrer Street, attempt to contact, 1240.

0: Thank you for staying in Calvary, Colorado.
1: Nikon, we copied Highway 19 northbound from 154, black Jeep, no rear J1, unable to maintain lane.
0: Yes, that is correct. They also said that there's stickers on the back window, a tan one and a white one.
1: Should we be clear?

0: 244 Nikon Revised, CNI, northbound Highway 19 from 154. It's a black Jeep, no rear J1. Does have tan and white stickers on the back window, unable to maintain lanes.
1: Foreman route.
0: True, be clear.
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1: Except no phone's going to have the exit ramp shut down.
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0: Sorry, 2026 on a 2025 Ram truck to a Justin Emmanuel clump of Auburn, Nebraska.
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0: Jeff, we have a subject in custody.
2: 161, traffic clear.

Interstate 70 westbound from 143. Standard driving Interstate 70 westbound from 143. It's a white work truck. White work truck that's weaving and traveling on the shoulder. 30 traffic there.

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0: Were there any arrests last night on Highway 3? 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
1: 10-4, thanks.
0: 943, triple clear.
2: Making 537.
1: Go ahead.
2: Macon County didn't have anything last night. We're not finding anything that matches that description from last night.
1: 10-4.
2: Should be clear.

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1: Just copy the 3 C9s we've had about this white utility truck that's weaving and driving on the shoulder. It's westbound from the 137.
2: Copy.
1: Clear.

County, Santa driving en route B-Boy southbound from East Kidder Road. Santa driving route B-Boy southbound from Kidder Road. It's a blue Toyota F4, see Charles, Adam 3, East Henry 90, Tom. Blue Toyota F4, see Charles, Adam 3, East Henry 90, Tom. 2016 Toyota from Mexico, Weaving. Authorities, Boone County, Truff clear.

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0: I'll be on stop, Agate Lake Road, Wakanda State Park, with a black Honda SUV. It'll be Illinois, A. Adam, and Nora.

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0: 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I'll make contact. What's the reporting party?
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1: Ranger 17, go ahead.
0: White female, Illinois, last of S Sam, A Adam, double S Sam, first of A Adam, U Union, T Tom, U Union, and Mary, male B K team, date of birth 05, 03, 98, white female, Illinois.

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1: Okay, 1333,
0: 1050 J1, US 54 eastbound at Adam Edward and Double T Tom. That's a Kia Telluride that struck the barricades, Capital City towing. Is that with it already?
1: En route.
0: 1333, traffic clear.

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0: 1016, 63 southbound, Lake Street with Texas, X-ray Nora William, 8798, X-ray Nora William, 8798 out of Texas.
1: County Property 520, 21 Toyota Tundra, coming back gray in color, showing to McDonald Johnson, out of Brookshire, Texas, 29.

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0: 644.
2: One 68, Jeff.
0: 168.
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0: 168, Jeff, clear.
2: 225, Jeff. En route to 1333 is called from Fulton.
0: 225, Jeff, clear.

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0: cut.
1: Debris in the roadway, Route B-Boy at Ketter, Route B-Boy at Ketterer. It's a tote that fell out of a vehicle, and there's household objects all over the roadway.
0: Debris or not?
1: 156 is roughly.
2: David, Ocean, Zebra, Adam. Last second one is Gonzalez. George, Ocean, Nora, Zebra, Adam, Lincoln, Edward, Zebra. First name is Hector. Henry, Edward, Charles, Tom, Ocean, Robert, middle initial E, Edward. Date of birth 1998, 12-01, 1998, 12-01, Hispanic, male from Florida.

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2: 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She was warned for both. 10-8.
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1: I'm on scene. We're on the off ramp to the AETT exit from Eastbound.
0: 1333, 1315, Traverse City, 225, copy. 10-4, couple minutes out. 225, drift clear.

0: go ahead, guy. I'm trying to catch up to one at 61 at 45, headed north from the movie theater.
1: Are you 10-25 my traffic?

Last name's Phil, and G-Town Adam, B-Boy Adam, K-King Adam, first name Emily, E-M-I-L-Y, middle initial J for Gene, date of birth is 02-15-1998, 02-15-1998, white female, Missouri.

585 County, I'm going to be 1016, 63 northbound, just south of Scotty's with Iowa, John William Frank, 348, John William Frank, 348.

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1: Civil.
0: 884, 225, 1318. Sheriff, clear.

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0: Copy and route the troop with evidence.
1: Terrific, clear.

0: Identity out that vehicle, 63, northbound, just south of Scotty's Auction Service with Iowa, John William Frank, 348. John William Frank, 348.
1: CNI I had earlier on 54 from the bridge. It's going to be the same car.
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0: Can you go and open me that, please?

0: 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Strong ballad. 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

0: frequency. She stated the vehicle continued southbound. Our caller exited onto Highway 61 northbound. She is willing to sign a complaint. I don't have anyone in the area.
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0: 194. You're going to be out of position. Marion County advised CNI complaint, southbound US 61 from Highway 24, north of Taylor. Black Honda CRV, possible J1, Robert Edward 5, George 9, John. Plane not allowing the RP to pass, slamming on brakes and cutting the RP off.
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0: Can you respond to the area 1536 Myra Drive, 1536 Myra Drive? Reporting party states there's two possible work trucks parked with a trailer on the side of the street where it says no parking. She complains that it's hard to weave in and out of them when pulling into her driveway. She says one of the trucks was white and one of them was red, and there's a box trailer attached to one of them. They're going to be parked on the very end of Myra, right at the corner of Myra and Stone Street.
1: 10-4.

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0: Can you respond to 724 West Rollins Street? Reporting party is going to be in April Bishop. That is her residence. She states that there is a blue Ford SUV, possibly a Ford Edge, in front of her next-door neighbor's house. It is in rough condition. She says that it looks like there is a male slumped over the steering wheel and has been there for several hours. She's also unsure if it is a male over the steering wheel or if there's a hat hanging in the car making it look like that. She said it has been sitting outside the residence for a few hours now, and she's unsure if it is a male that has been sitting that way.
1: 10-4.

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2: 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It's going to be out of Missouri, Nora. Lincoln 1, Young 16. It's going to be on a white Honda.
1: Ten four, that's the vehicle. It appears it's occupied.
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1: Ranger 21, go ahead.
0: Okay, Macon, she's got two last names here. It's George Adam Lincoln, Lincoln Adam, George Henry Edward Robert. Second part of that is going to be David Edward, Mary Edward, Ida John. First name is going to be King Edward Robert Robert Ida George Adam Nora. Middle initial is going to be L. Lincoln. Date of birth is going to be 2002-11-11. It's going to be a white female out of New York State.

0: 1333. They can't come to the scene. They can meet you in jail.
1: On scene, please.
2: On scene, please.
0: They will not respond to the scene. They can meet you in jail, though.
1: Missed that first part.
0: Drifter. Sure,

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1: I'll be on stop at the State Park office. What kind of State Park? With a white Honda CRV, Gobi, Missouri. R. Robert. A. Adam. 3. B. Victor. 1. Z. Zebra.

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1: Megan 1020. Just already walked out of 800.
0: 10-4. Just took a report of a driver slumped over the wheel, southbound US 61, south of Missouri 6. Silver SUV at an angle on the shoulder. We've notified Marion County as well.
1: You said 61 south of 6.
0: 10-3, that's correct.
1: Okay, Megan, I've got a boat behind me. You'll have to give that to a road car. They surely have one closer.

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0: Ranger 43, Jeff City, traffic stop.
1: Ranger 43.
0: Yeah, Finger Lakes State Park at the main beach parking lot area with T-Town, K-King 3, A-Adam 7, and Nora on a Honda Pilot.
1: Ranger 43, T-Town, K-King 3, A-Adam 7, and Nora expires in 2017 Honda to Bonnie Panette in Jefferson City.
0: 10-4.
1: Ranger 43, traffic there.

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0: 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It's still running. 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
4: 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Louisville PD's out at the Lowe's with the crash. Requesting an inspection, I'll be in.

0: 3 south of Rock B Boy, Edward David 4, Henry 2 King. Edward David 4, Henry 2 King. It's a white Volkswagen Jetta.
1: Copy traffic southbound 63, south of Route B, 1406.

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0: 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It's 960319, male white, Missouri.
1: Okay.

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1: This is registered owner of this vehicle.
0: Registered owner showing Emerald Rickardson out of Moberly.
1: No, is there anybody else on the title?
2: My name is Richards, R-I-C-H-A-R-D-S. First name is Jaron, J-A-R-O-N, middle W. William. Date of birth, 1997, correction, it's 9-9 of 97, 9-9-97, white male, Missouri. End quote.

0: 862, go ahead.
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0: 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And 237, are you ready for that number?
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0: The 458 don't need my assistance.
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0: Megan, I believe he can disregard. As long as I can get in the sheriff's office, I should be good. You may let Rolls County know I'm en route there.
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1: 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He's 1015 with the subject.
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1: 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Go ahead, Macon.
0: Knox County Deputy will be giving you a 21.
1: Ten four.
0: Should be clear.

0: I'm pulling into New London now. I'll be out with 458 shortly. Go ahead.
1: 10-4, we were just advising. We've emailed criminal history to him and not located any prior for 1055. We did locate some, however, some closed cases.
0: 10-4, I'll advise.
1: 10-4, trooper clear.
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1: 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They have someone en route to help. I'll be 10-8.
0: 10-4, should be clear.

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0: If 862 is in town here, can you have him bring me a DWI packet inside a left front of my truck?
1: Making 862, did you copy?
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1: Make a 911, this is Macon State, go ahead.
0: Make a 911 to Macon State. Do you have a trooper in the area of Knox County, near Mark Twain Avenue, 66502 Mark Twain Avenue? We have received multiple 911 calls. Unable to make contact, no signs of distress. Our deputy is currently tied up with another call.
1: 10-4, we'll start someone that way. You advise 6650 Mark Twain Avenue.
0: It's going to be 66502 Mark Twain Avenue, 66502.

0: Copy direct, Macon. Looks like that's just south of Novelty. I'm headed that way from west of Monticello. We might try to see if anybody else is closer.
1: Macon, 257.

0: Can say, go ahead. Mega 911 to Maple State, we have made contact with that RP. He stated there is no emergency.
1: Or we'll disregard our officer.
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0: Making 1350, go ahead.
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0: 10-4, should be clear.

0: near Mark Twain Lake. 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
0: 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No water's coming in at this time.
1: Type of vessel?

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1: Reporting party's name is going to be Caden. Phone number is going to be 636-744-4948. Repeating, 636-744-4948.
0: 10-4. Sure,

0: Well, lady, mate, go ahead.
1: 1280 Monroe County advised a stranded boater at near Chigger Hill boat ramp. One female, one male. 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
1: 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I'm on JJ.
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0: 1500.

0: it's showing he's reporting for yesterday that it's going to be the Trigger Hill boat ramp. It's showing its write-off. It's showing its write-off 483. If you take that all the way down, it'll take you down to a small boat ramp. Our maps doesn't show. The name of it just shows it is a confirmed boat ramp.
1: Yeah. 24, I was just down there, about an hour ago. I'm on 480 now.
0: Copy 1501. Just information, 3B, you should be able to see him right from the boat ramp. Doesn't look like he's made it too far away from the boat ramp.
1: Hello.

0: Go ahead, Megan.
1: 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Will Sheriff handle any further you can disregard?
0: Gentlemen.
2: 1350 Megan, 10-4. Go ahead, show me 42.
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0: Or is he?
1: Did you say what kind of boat he was in?
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1: Devil, looks like he's got some help out here now.

0: 19.
1: 943 Macon, I'll be 10-8 from the stop. There's a motorist behind me that ran out of gas. Progress Road and 61. I'm going to swing around and get behind him. We can see the county as a deputy nearby.
0: 10-4.

0: north of Palmyra. I can have it morph that way.
1: Ten four, Marion County. Should we be clear?

0: 1280.
1: Maggie, could you check with Monroe County? I might have overheard. They said that voter had help.
0: 10-4, stand by.

0: heard they had help on scene. Do you have any further?
1: Affirmative. They do have help. Our deputy is on scene. Stand by, I'll inquire.
0: Informer, okay.

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0: 23 with that 46, 7J1 times 2 when you're ready.
1: Go ahead.
0: Out of Missouri, 14 and Mary, 1 peephole, Y Young. 14 and Mary, 1 peephole, Y Young. Trailer poison.
1: Go ahead, sir, second.
0: Missouri handicap plate. Bill Lincoln, 1 T-Tom, 2. Bill Lincoln, 1 T-Tom, 2.

0: Stevie, go ahead.
1: Just information, this is going to be Hunter Fisher Access 25. 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

0: Vâng.
1: Chevrolet, expiring July 2026, negative 29. J1 of 14, M. Mary 1, People, Y. Young, to your subject, 2003, FORE, non-expiring, negative 29.
2: Thank you, sir.
3: Trooper.
4: Ranger 17, Macon. Avenue 2 and ready.
3: Ranger 17, go ahead.
4: White male, Georgia, last of B-Boy, E-Edward, A-Adam, U-Union, D-David, O-Ocean, I-Ida, and Nora, first of Walter, W-William, A-Adam, L-Lincoln, T-Tom, E-Edward, R-Robert, middle of L-Lincoln, date of birth 01-26-66, white male, Georgia.

0: is a valid Class A Adam M. Mary, expiring 2030, negative 1029s.
1: 10-4.
0: Sure, be clear.
2: Yeah, it looks like speaking, 1025.
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0: Lake at 943.
2: Marion County is going to give that driver a courtesy ride to a local gas station to get gas. I'm going to remain out scene with his dog and his truck.
0: 943, should be clear.

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1: Do you have the J2 information on the stranded motorist near Progress Road?

0: Last name Gelsinger, G. George E. Edward L. Lincoln, S. Sam I. Ida N. Nora, G. George E. Edward R. Robert. First name Michael, common spelling, middle initial D. David. Date of birth 1981-11-12, white male, Missouri.
1: 10-4.
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0: 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I'll have an incarceration report shortly.
1: 458, should be clear.

0: out of Southville on a 25 Toyota truck, expiration 27, negative 29. Is that going to be an unconsented SAN card?
1: 10-3, if you're running a touch.
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2: 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He has someone coming to pull him out. I'll check on it later to be sure he's gone.
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0: I'll be on the stop at the state park office, Wakanda State Park, with a white Honda SUV. It'll be Illinois F-Rank Q Queen 61867.

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1: Sure, be clear.

Attention, Chief F Officer, Special Attention, Cars, Cole County, CNI driving. 2 minutes ago, US 54 eastbound from Honey Creek. US 54 eastbound from Honey Creek is a gray, older model Dodge truck with four tires in the truck bed. A gray, older model Dodge truck with four tires in the truck bed. It's weaving in and out of traffic and speeding. Information, Troop F clear. Hey, 59, Professor.

guess Travis knows. Eastbound 121 with Louisiana in Nora 64. 6547, the white Hyundai Sonata.

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0: Iowa registration, Paul Ocean Young, 474. Paul Ocean Young, 474. And Mike's email, Iowa Mustang Boyd, Boy Ocean Young David. First name, Lanny, Lincoln Adam, Nora Ida, L-A-N-I-M, and also let's say him. Date of birth, 1-23-1983. 1-23-83, white female, Iowa.
2: 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He's about 15 minutes away, and he'll be arriving in a 1989 Honda Accord, purple in color. He will have a dog with him as well.
3: 10-4. 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
4: 10-4.
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0: 10-4, what do you show? Or what do you...
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to be a white male on a motorcycle, believed the motorcycle's blue in color, approximately 2 minutes ago, was heading south on Missouri Street, heading outside city limits, speeds of 80 mile an hour, failing to yield

0: stand by. We're going to be northbound on Rollins.
1: Northbound on Rollins.

0: copy. Mason County to make a PD.
1: 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If they find him, stop and hold.
0: And for Macon County to 708.
2: Macon County, go ahead.
0: 708, 585, if you overheard traffic, it's going to terminate. Believe that motorcycle was heading back down here towards the courthouse. If you make contact, or 703, could you stop and hold?
2: 10-3, can you give me a description of that bike again, please?
0: 10-3-708, it's going to be a blue motorcycle. It's going to be a white male wearing, I believe, a black helmet.
1: Last seen east on Union by the courthouse. It was a blue crotch rocket, white male, blue jeans, black t-shirt, black helmet.
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0: Maple and Walnut, that mic's not there. I'll be 10 ahead this time.
1: 10-435, 10-8-16-15, make that clear.
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0: ahead.
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0: That left

0: 10-4, chicken out.
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0: 10-4, make sense, Lou.

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1: Macon County, this is Macon State.
0: Macon State, do you have a ranger on at Long Branch? Is it possible for him to give us a 21 for a description on a motorcycle we believe may be headed out there?
1: Macon County, is this the one that previously in pursuit?

0: Is it a darker blue or a lighter blue on the bike?
1: About a mid-range blue.
0: 10-4, was it just solid blue or any other color?
1: The solid blue had a little bit of silver towards the back on one piece of the metal, and then had a black seat.
0: 10-4.

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1: 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He has not seen anything with that description.
0: 10-4, I'm coming up the long range exit now. I'm gonna head over there and see if I can see anything.
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1: Go ahead with your next.
0: Going to be last name of Wilson, William Ida Lincoln, Sam Oceanora, first name Chastity, Charles Henry Adam, Sam, Edward David Young, middle initial L. Lincoln. Date of birth is going to be 1971-04-08. 1971-04-08, white female, Missouri.

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0: Can I reach me?
1: 2-4, we're one at your 20 in your status.
0: I'm here at the address 200 South Locust, and I didn't call in when we got here because you had all the other stuff going on.
1: 10-4, thank you, 5-6. Making that clear.

0: I'm off of M. Mary and 63. I can watch for that truck. Would you run that plate and tell me what year that truck is?
1: 10-3, stand by.
2: 569-575.
0: Go ahead.
2: I'm on Highway B, leaving Higby, so I'll be in the 22 junction area.
0: 10-4, I'll get on the 63 near my road and watch there near Road Ditchwich.
2: 10-4.
1: I have some 5 information.
0: Clear.
1: That 28 is coming back on a 2014 Ford truck.
0: 10-4, thank you. You said it was black.
1: 10-3.
0: Copy.

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0: Stomach. 165. You check with Randolph County and see what they got. I'm on 63. I heard him something about a vehicle coming out of Boone County on 63 into Randolph County. Not sure what it's about.
1: 165, we've attached you to the CFS. Northbound 63 from Prathersville at 1615, approximately 15 minutes ago. Black Ford F-150, J10F Frank H. Henry P-Paul, 44. Multiple charges from Boone County. Burglary, domestic, stalking, leaving the scene. Male subject, black hat, black sweatshirt, black pants, gray and white shoes. Known to be armed.
0: So, stop and hold for now.

me just give us further information and said they caught the suspect on a block camera traveling into Randolph County at 63 northbound in Lipscomb, and that was taken at 1629

0: I'm traveling 70 mile an hour, just going past Bumgars, north of Emery. Is this a stop and hold?
1: 103575, they said they are willing to meet at the Randolph County line if you have that individual in custody.
0: 10-4, show me how traffic stop near the McKenzie
2: overpass.
0: I got another unit behind me.
1: Copy that, 575. Traffic stop was another unit at the McKenzie overpass, 1534.
3: South 50 million, I'm out.
1: Copy that, 575, 1635.

0: 9 4 3, Mackin 1046.
1: 9 4 3.
0: Northbound US 61, south of 168, white Ford F 150. Missouri registration 9 people, D David, Indora 87.

is to make EMS, making city first responders, making PD. You need to respond to 402 North Ruby Street for 45-year-old female having serotonin syndrome. She is having some chills and cold sweats. Early activation criteria has not been met. 1639.

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1: 6.82, troop F clear.

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1: NACOM, our officer 943 is on a stop, 61, near 168 in Hannibal, inquiring if you have a K-9 on duty.
0: We do not have a K-9. Hannibal PD doesn't have one.
1: Report NACOM. Marion County Sheriff from Macon State. Reach me.
2: Megan, this is Marion Sheriff.
1: Marion County, do you have a K-9 available?
2: Negative, we don't have a K-9.
1: 10-4, should be clear.

0: available.
1: Negative. We have one in the county, though.
0: Ten four Monroe County, are they available to respond to Hannibal to assist our trooper on a traffic stop?
1: Affirmative. Do you have further information for us?
0: Monroe County, our officer is on a stop, US 61 northbound, just south of Highway 168 in Hannibal.
1: Copy, I'll advise him. 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
1: 10-4. 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
0: I'll be 703.
1: You want to go ahead and give it to me. 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
1: 10-4, thank you.
0: You're welcome, sir. 16-3-1, making that one clear.

0: No, really, to 571. Could you respond to 1479, County Road 1675, 1479, County Road 1675, be the Jacksonville Cemetery. RP says he broke down. He's partly in the roadway. He's needing some assistance. We tried to get in contact with multiple different towing companies. They had a two-hour ETA. He's in a white Dodge truck on the side of the road. Your subject is a Harley Hayes.
1: Received. Helping a rough muscle.
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0: Go ahead.
1: US 63 northbound, south of Peepaw, 1 Union King Charles 10, 1 Union King Charles 10, a red Ford van.
0: Copy traffic, US 63 northbound, south of P 1708.

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0: Registration Missouri, Tom. Lincoln 4, Union 5, Victor. Tom Lincoln 4, Union 5, Victor. And Missouri DL, my number. 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
1: Last is Blankenship, Boy Lincoln Adam, Nora King Ida, Nora Sam Henry, Ida Paul. First is Bo, Boy Edward Adam Union, Middle is C. Charles. 1991-0912, 1991-0912, white male.

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0: 3, Clark County Advised, US 136, just east of Missouri T, near Luray. Vehicle struck a deer, nobody around. It is, they do have a deputy in route.
1: 10-4, show me in route.
0: 10-4. Update location, Highway 136, just east of A, Highway A. Cooper.

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0: 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You can go to Charlie tonight. 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

0: driver. It's going to be on Highway 6 westbound. The reporting party stated they were at Highway 6 and 157 headed westbound. It's going to be a black Chevy truck with a brush guard on the front, no 28. States they were speeding, swerving, at the most hit multiple other vehicles. With your own case?
1: There you are, please name a number.

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I'm out with him now. I'm going to help him get it loaded the rest of the way. 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

0: Lincoln Mary 5, Edward 7 Paul, Lincoln Mary 5, Edward 7 Paul, Missouri. The caller stated that that's their vehicle. They're in Macon, they got a ride. So if everything checks out, I'm going to be 10-8.
1: Copy that. And that place, they come back to Harley Hayes on a 2013 Dodge passenger out of Brashear, Missouri. Expiration is June 2027, -99. We'll show you 10-8.

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1: US 63 northbound, just under EE Edward 4 Charles Henry David 89. 4 Charles Henry David 89, a red F-150.
0: Copy 575 traffic, 63 northbound, just under EE Edward 1730.

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1: Registrations of William Sunderman Edwards. 1999 Toyota expired in 2025. Your subject is valid. Class A Adam expiring 2027, negative 29.
0: Simple. Simple.

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1: Your subject is valid, negative 99. That vehicle comes back on a 2010 Ford truck to Justin Craig out of 50. Expiration of February 2028, negative 99.
0: 10-4. Does he have any traffic priors?
1: Negative.
0: 10-4.

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1: Osage County, should we have clear?
0: Osage County, clear.

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1: 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Looks like it's going to be a 10-10.

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1: 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Vehicle pulling is going to be a white Chevrolet Colorado. Pulling is going to be 7 Union Charles, Fall 28. 7 Union Charles, Fall 28, Missouri.

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0: William King, Adam 8-2. For William King, Adam 8-2.
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1: Olin.
0: Two-one-one, Frank. 144016, repeating 211. Frank, 144016, be a white male. You can go right back whenever you're ready.
1: Okay.

0: yet on a 2006 Nissan expiring in 26. Your driver, Cole Berger, valid Class F, no endorsements, restrictions of corrective lenses, intermediate license, negative 99.
1: Simple.
0: 13.

0: permit tonight. 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
1: Verbal for lane violation, white in color, 1815.

0: 2:36.
1: Roosevelt 501 South William Street, 501 South William Street. RP stated he went to get things from the residence. Female party verbally started arguing with him. It has not gotten physical. Your subject is going to be a Savannah and Christian.
0: 2:44, not really. I'll be taking that.
1: Copy 1817.

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officer advised to let you know that he clocked a dark gray SUV traveling westbound Highway 36, traveling just under 90 miles an hour. He clocked in just before the county line. He was unable to pursue.

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1: Putnam County, this is Macon State, go ahead.
0: Macon, I need a trooper to respond to 136 and 139 South, near the county line, Putnam and Mercer. Got about 30 head of steers out in the middle of the highway. Caller states that her and another vehicle was beating and almost hit them. There was no accident. I'm trying to figure out who the landowner is.
1: Ten four Putnam County.

0: You can go ahead and show me 1016 with that vehicle, westbound 36, just west of Lavender.
1: 10-4. Sure, clear.
2: Can I come up on 647's location? 36 westbound, just west of Lavender.

0: 1424.
1: I'm about finished up in my stop. Did Putnam County give out a call?
0: 10-3-1424, advised that US 136 at Missouri 139 south, approximately 30 head of cattle out in the roadway.
1: You can go ahead and show me to Nick for my stop. I'll head that way in just a minute.
0: 1424, should we be clear?

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0: 10, 4, 5, 10. 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
1: Making reference to the cattle out at 136 and 139 South. 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He is 1023, trying to get him put back in now.
0: 10-4, Putnam County, we'll alert our trooper.
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